0: City, La Roche-sur-Yon, sur le 88.6 et en DAB+.
1: Yeah, you see what I mean? 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
2: For those that don't know, this brother, when we talk about wine and hip-hop, we have wine and hip-hop breathing. He's freestyling tasting notes in his raps. Like, real bars and getting busy, you know? Capturing all of the nuances between the flavors, between the appreciation for the winemakers. Like, you got the whole package, bro.

0: Graffiti, La Roche-sur-Yon, sur le 88.6 et en DAB+. This is all original.
1: That's what I want you to find out.
2: About your life.
1: Yeah, about my life and about the whole thing, about the universe, you know?

I just think timing is everything. Like, nigga, this it. This one right here. That ain't easy. Stay motivated. Stay inspired. I owe it to myself. Stay down on it. And it ain't been.

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I'll show you what it means before you.

0: factual pterodactyl. We in a NASDAQ, we in a Nashville.
1: Food, glorious food, corn ballers and busters.
0: Fresh off that nourishment, trying to get y'all vitamins.